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I'm your host, William Mayfield, joining you for the hour. We got the beats taking you home every weekday at 5 p.m. here on The Drive at 5. DJ Creativity's got lots more tracks lined up for you tonight. Jumping into it now with one from Mason and Princess Superstar. 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

us tomorrow morning here on Dance 89.5 Mornings. This week with Harmony Soleil, she covers for Drew Bailey and brings you a chat with the organizers of the Seattle Tattoo Expo at 9 a.m. tomorrow morning. You can find more info and interviews after they've aired at dance89.5.org. 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

Martin Garrix and Ed Sheeran there on Repeat It here on Dance 89.5, Seattle's Party Radio. 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There's lots of music here on Seattle's Party Radio. Keeping the beats going now, Rufus the Soul on Inner Bloom. 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

0: He'll leave us there for today here on The Drive at 5. DJ Creativity wrapping up there with his own track, Whistle. Thanks for joining us, and stick around. 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

She fills in for Drew Bailey in the morning. Make sure to catch tomorrow's edition featuring a chat with the organizers of the Seattle Tattoo Expo at 9 a.m. I also wanted to shout out the person who texted in last night asking why I shouldn't talk about video games. You know what? You're completely right. I'll make sure to sneak in a couple of video game breaks here and there with the new tunes coming up here on Seattle's Party Radio, Dance 89.5.

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2: 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Financial Literacy in 50 Seconds is made possible with support from BECU, with more tips and education at BECU.com.
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Dance 89.5. Coming out of the new tune, Better, from Bauer. And it's about time for a quick gaming update. Recently, horror game fans like myself have been enjoying the newest DLC for Reanimal, which if you don't know is the newest game from the original creators of Little Nightmares. Which if you don't know, you should treat yourself. It's a wonderfully spooky time, just like this next song, Dracula, we have for you all here on Dance 89.5.

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Sense 89.5 here with a new tune and some gaming news. Now, I may be a little biased on this one, but one of my favorite games, Cult of the Lamb, recently had their fourth year anniversary, which I, of course, celebrated by playing the game for a little too long. But enough of my questionable gaming habits. Here's the new tune, Cry For Me, from Chachemi and Pooh Bear here on Dance 89.5, Seattle's Party Radio.

On the next New Music Showdown, current champ Cascade, Glockenbach, and Caitlin Aragon with Runaway take on a new groovy track from Fastboy with Music Sounds. Great name. I'll also be joined in the 9 o'clock hour by Damon Conklin, owner of Super Genius Tattoo and co-founder of the Seattle Tattoo Expo, which we'll be chatting about, and I'll have your chance to qualify to win tickets to the Seattle Tattoo Expo all morning long. That's tomorrow morning on Dance 89.5.

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Dance 89.5 here with some more gaming updates. A lot of hype has been coming up for the recently released game Big Walk, where you and a group of friends walk around as funny little bird guys. That's it. Truly peak gaming. I know what I'll be doing this weekend other than, of course, listening to the tunes here on Seattle's Party Radio, Dance 89.5.

0: Dance 89.5, coming out of the new tune Masquerade from Paul Oakenfold featuring Tula. We're going to get back to the tunes after a quick minute water break here on Dance 89.5, Seattle's Party Radio.
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Dance 89.5. That's going to be me for tonight. I hope you've all enjoyed. I got to go get ready to help Josh Dahlberg with the Groove Gallery coming up in about 9 minutes here on Dance 89.5. Until then, I'll leave you all off with the new tune, Whoa Man, from Peggy Gow and Ira Starr here on Dance 89.5, Seattle's Party Radio.

KNHC and KNHC HD Channel 1 Seattle. The Groove Gallery is opening its doors now on Seattle's Party Radio. 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

the place, the Groove Gallery on Dance 89.5 Sales Party Radio. I'm your host, Josh Dahlberg. We have Owen Port, just getting off his fill-in shift for Evenings with Harmony, by the way, in Studio C, making sure we sound good and stay on point. And if you're just tuning into the Groove Gallery for the first time, welcome. We're here every Wednesday evening, 8 p.m., serving as your midweek reset, keeping it deep and in the pocket, get a groove, let you finish the week strong. All right, so if you're out there listening, hit our line, let us know where you're listening from, 206-252-8989. We've got a bunch of new music to share with you tonight, super excited for that. This one, track by Gideon, entitled The Body Image. Good way to start us off. We're going to get stuck in the Groove Gallery and Dance 89.5.

of the Groove Gallery on Dance 89.5 Sales Party Radio. This one here by Dion's House Kitchen, entitled Velvet Delight. Just really love this one. Real quick, you might have noticed this morning, or this week, this on Dance 89.5 Mornings, that Harmony Soleil is covering for Drew Bailey. Got a lot of great guests this week, rounding out the week. Tomorrow, we've got the organizers of the Seattle Tattoo Expo at 9 a.m. Super cool that they're going to be in talking about the Tattoo Expo that's happening this weekend. And then Friday edition of the Meow Factor, we've got Ray from Nico Cat Cafe spotlighting adoptable cats available here in Seattle. Real quick, hitting on the Tattoo Expo and the Cat Cafe are like two of my main interests personally. So it's super cool that Harmony's got those guests coming in to round out the week. As always, she'll have the Impossible Trivia and the New Music Showdown. So make sure you can find out more info and interviews after they've aired at dance89.5.org. For now, we're just getting warmed up here in the Groove Gallery. So we're going to get back into it. 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

Root Gallery on Dance 89.5, Seattle's Party Radio. I'm your host, Josh Dahlberg, and I'm real stoked about the way that mix happened. One of the best mixes tonight so far. Hopefully I can keep that trend going. All right. All right. This track we're listening to is from Universal Love. It's entitled Ritmo da Rue. I hope I'm pronouncing that correctly. It's the Harry Romero extended remix. All right. Well, we know we've got Wednesday night programming on lock here on the Groove Gallery. Want to let you know also tomorrow, Thursday nights on Dance 89.5, blast off with Mel and Matt to Planet Dance. Two overall amazing people, I should add as well. They've got your classics from the 90s, 2000s, and 2010s. 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For now, we're going to get back into it. We're about halfway through. Got locked into the Groove Gallery on Dance.

We must know that it was a noble sound. As we gather here to mourn the passing of this noble sound, we should take the pains to remember something.

been listening to The Groove Gallery on Dance 89.5 Sales Party Radio for the last hour. This one here by The Time Pilots, who, by the way, take the award for the coolest name I've heard in recent memory. Time Pilots is a pretty cool name. This one's entitled Ritmo. It's the Fran Deeper remix. Real quick, also want to shout out Mike and Westlake. Hit me with a text. Let us know he's listening. Right on, Mike. Appreciate you tuning in. All right, thanks everybody for listening. So much fun hanging out tonight. Always the highlight of my week, hanging out in studio with Owen Port. Reminder, we archive these shows at dance89.5.org. And we'll be back next week at 8 p.m. Wednesday. Next, we've got DJ Tam with Nocturnal Transmissions. I'm going to try and get one more in. And until next time, let's keep it moving.

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0: 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In the mix with DJ Tam. 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
3: 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Great name. I'll also be joined in the 9 o'clock hour by Damon Conklin, owner of Super Genius Tattoo and co-founder of the Seattle Tattoo Expo, which we'll be chatting about, and I'll have your chance to qualify to win tickets to the Seattle Tattoo Expo all morning long. 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
4: 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Broadcasting from the heart of the Pacific Northwest for over 20 years. Nocturnal Transmission with DJ Tan in the mix. Nocturnal Transmission. 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

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Current champ Cascade, Glockenbach, and Caitlin Aragon with Runaway take on a new groovy track from Fastboy with Music Sounds. Great name. I'll also be joined in the 9 o'clock hour by Damon Conklin, owner of Super Genius Tattoo and co-founder of the Seattle Tattoo Expo, which we'll be chatting about, and I'll have your chance to qualify to win tickets to the Seattle Tattoo Expo all morning long. 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

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Great name. I'll also be joined in the 9 o'clock hour by Damon Conklin, owner of Super Genius Tattoo and co-founder of the Seattle Tattoo Expo, which we'll be chatting about, and I'll have your chance to qualify to win tickets to the Seattle Tattoo Expo all morning long. 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

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Current champ Cascade, Glockenbach, and Caitlin Aragon with Runaway take on a new groovy track from Fastboy with Music Sounds. Great name. I'll also be joined in the 9 o'clock hour by Damon Conklin, owner of Super Genius Tattoo and co-founder of the Seattle Tattoo Expo, which we'll be chatting about, and I'll have your chance to qualify to win tickets to the Seattle Tattoo Expo all morning long. 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
1: On the next New Music Showdown, current champ Cascade, Glockenbach, and Caitlin Aragon with Runaway take on a new groovy track from Fastboy with Music Sounds. 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I'll also be joined in the 9 o'clock hour by Damon Conklin, owner of Super Genius Tattoo and co-founder of the Seattle Tattoo Expo, which we'll be chatting about, and I'll have your chance to qualify to win tickets to the Seattle Tattoo Expo all morning long. 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

Dance 89.5 Mornings. Harmony Soleil, hanging out with you, filling in for Drew Bailey this morning. I'll be taking a look at traffic for you coming up in about 3 minutes. Hope you're having a great one so far. Happy Thursday. It's Dance 89.5.

side effects. Dance 89.5, Seattle's Party Radio. Take a look at your traffic. The northbound 405 ramp to I-90 in Bellevue is fully blocked right now due to an overturned semi. So that is definitely going to cause some delays this morning. There's no ETA on when the ramp will reopen. Tow crews are on the scene. Expect delays and seek alternative routes. Hopefully everyone's okay in that situation as well. Older with the South Center on I-5 right now, about 37 minutes, slightly delayed. Meanwhile, if you are on 405, it's a little slow as well, going from Alderwood to South Center at 33 minutes. I expect that could get a little longer, especially as some backups start, thanks to that overturned semi right around I-90. This look at traffic brought to you by Planet Dance, coming at you the very best in nostalgia tonight at 8 p.m. And I got details about how you can qualify to win tickets to the Seattle Tattoo Expo this morning. We are going to be doing the remix at 46 coming up in about 20 minutes. And we're hanging out on a Thursday. 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

feeling the bass to my feet, hey. 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

0: a classic from Telepop Music with Breathe on Dance 89.5. Hope you are having a fantastic morning so far. Now yesterday talked about the nice weather site, RyanHallYall.com. It's a lot of fun. It ranks all of the weather in the United States in a nice way, which is kind of a good break. The other day, we were ranked at number one here in Seattle. Today, though, we are only ranked at fair in Seattle. Yeah, not number one. The nicest weather, apparently, in the United States, according to RyanHallYall.com, and the nice weather map is Calumet, Washington. Yeah, that is where things are looking the nicest apparently today. I think that part of the fair rating, which is third on the ranking, does have to do with a bit of smoke. Looks like that is something happening throughout the Seattle area today into tomorrow. Our score on the nice weather map going down just a little bit. Seattle ranking at 72 out of 100, although things are supposed to get nicer this weekend, which is great. Pretty dry in general across the Pacific Northwest. I'll take a look at a more specific weather forecast coming up here in just a few minutes. Hope that your Thursday's off to a great start. Of course, coming up later today, we've got Planet Dance with Mel and Matt bringing you the best in nostalgia, and then Keanu with The Basement. We're going to get back to you with a classic from the Gorillaz in less than a minute. It's Dance 89.5.
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at the cameras to see if I can get a better view of that. Alderwood to South Center on 405 right now at about 39 minutes, right around normal. Meanwhile, Alderwood to South Center on I-5, starting to slow down a little bit, going to take you about 42 minutes. Otherwise, if you're going from Bellevue to Bothell, not looking bad at all. Only going to take you about 9 minutes. And Bellevue to Everett at 25 minutes. Bellevue to Federal Way, going to take you about 25 minutes. So do watch out for some stuff going on 405 this morning. That can definitely be a spot where things can cause some issues. It's Dance 89.5. This is like a traffic brought to you by the Drive at 5, coming at you this afternoon at 5 p.m. And coming up this morning, we've got the remix at 46, the icon Mark Knight taking on maybe my favorite Avicii song. That's a big thing to say, but that one coming up very soon. Gonna do that one in a little over 4 minutes. In the meantime, getting back to it with Prosma and Clooney.

CNC95 mornings. Good morning. Happy Thursday. Taking a quick look at traffic. Just wanted to update you that the southbound 405 off-ramp to eastbound I-90 has reopened. There was an incident with a semi. That has been cleared. However, the 405 ramp to eastbound I-90 remains closed at this time. So the 405 off-ramp is reopened, but the I-90 route remains closed. Yeah, I'll update you on that. I'll take a look.

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1: All right, so technically this is a remix of a remake, doing one of my favorite tracks from Avicii teaming up with Sebastian Drums. It is the Mark Knight remix of My Feelings For You, which is a remix, remake, sample? I don't know what the actual term would be and how you decide between all of those, of the original track, which was put out by the French band Cassius. This Avicii version, it's a lot to say, came out in 2010 and has really stood the test of time. Great treatment of that original Cassius track, which of course has the same name, My Feelings For You. Mark Knight, of course, an absolutely legendary DJ and producer, the founder of the iconic Tool Room Records, and just a great guy, very nice, very much tuned in to the scene, and not to be confused with Mark Kinchin, MK, they are different, which confused me for a long time, but I'm clearing that up for you. So, getting into it right now, whenever I can play Avicii, I'm always happy to do so. Teaming up with Sebastian Drums, this one, the Mark Knight remix of an absolute classic. It's My Feelings For You, the remix of 46 on Dance 89.5.

0: Dark Knight, taken on the Avicii Classic circa 2010. The remix at 46 here on Dance 89.5. When I first heard that song, I listened to it on repeat really, really loud in the studio for like an hour. So, alright, take a look at your travel times this morning. Everett to Seattle, 45 minutes. Federal Way to Bellevue, 41 minutes. Federal Way to Seattle, looking at about 46 minutes, about 32 minutes on the HOV lanes. And SeaTac to Seattle, slow a little bit. So if you're headed to the airport, give yourself a little extra time. It's going to take you about 31 minutes. Let's look at traffic. 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Going deep tonight, starting at 10 p.m. here on Dance 89.5. Now, starting at 7 a.m., I'm going to start out qualifying people for tickets to the Seattle Tattoo Expo. I'll be chatting with Damon Conklin of Super Genius Tattoo and one of the founders of the Seattle Tattoo Expo. That interview coming at you after about 9:15 or so. But I'll be qualifying people to get into the expo all morning long starting at 7 a.m. So be listening for that cue to text. We're getting back to the music though right now with more of a house vibe. This one everywhere. Everywhere for the past 6 months, any DJ set, and it is on the charts on Beatport as well. Frankie Rizzardo with Shinjuku House Vibes on your Thursday. Coming at you in less than a minute. Hang on.
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track that I keep playing in all of my DJ sets over the past like 6 months. Frankie Rizzardo with Shinjuku on Dance 89.5. Get into some new music right now. One of these artists, Jiggets, was just in Seattle for Capitol Hill Block Party this past weekend. It is new music. This one's bringing the energy, which I need this morning. It's Car Crash.

It's 89.5 Mornings of Harmony Soleil filling in this week for Drew Bailey. Good morning. Hope that your Thursday, nice, we made it, is going well so far. All right, the northbound 405 ramp to eastbound I-90 in Bellevue is still closed. There was a situation with a semi. They are working to clear the ramp, but definitely expect delays if you're in that area this morning. Alderwood to Seattle on 405 already starting to slow down. It's going to take you about 48 minutes. Meanwhile, Alderwood to South Center on I-5 at about a normal time of 46 minutes. Otherwise, slowdowns starting as you come into downtown Seattle, headed northbound right around Swift Avenue and then stop and go through downtown Seattle. Meanwhile, southbound I-5 up in North Seattle is starting to slow down pretty considerably around North Gateway. Stop and go delays continue until just past the Ship Canal Bridge. Looks like I-90 starting to slow down headed eastbound as well. And good old 405 already slowdowns right around the 167 interchange into those Renton S curves. If you are headed north, southbound 405, not looking too bad yet this morning though, which is good news. We're getting into the new music showdown here in just a few minutes. Can Cascade go all of the way, or will they be dethroned with this new challenger from Fastboy? I'll also give you details about how you can qualify to win tickets to the Seattle Tattoo Expo. I'll give you those details before we get into the new music showdown in less than 3 minutes. In the meantime, though, it's Thursday. Maybe you are starting to get some of that 405 traffic. Yeah, this one's for you.

0: Dance 89.5 morning, the Harmony Yard. If you want to qualify to win tickets to the Seattle Tattoo Expo, keep it locked. I'll be qualifying people all morning. The Seattle Tattoo Expo is a 3-day convention celebrating tattoo culture, body art, and history. It's been around for 25 years. I'll be talking with one of the founders a little later this morning. I'll give you that keyword you need to know to qualify to win your way into the Seattle Tattoo Expo after we do the new music showdown. The event is all ages, but you do got to be 18 or over to get a tattoo. Keep that in mind. And it is going down at the Seattle Center this weekend. That chance to win coming up. I'll be qualifying people all morning. All right, we're going to get into the new music showdown in less than a minute. Hang on.
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2: 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Anytime you feel not okay, get to one of those stations immediately. Remember, these medical professionals are here to help, not judge. 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
0: All right, the new music showdown is presented by Elemental Cremation and Burial, supporting the community from rave to grave. Soul is here, but I haven't turned on
3: Hold on. There you go.
0: Okay, so we're having like internet issues this morning.
3: We are. It's really weird.
0: It makes me really upset when a Wi-Fi doesn't connect. Just in a deep personal way. Okay.
3: Oh, it connected. There's no internet.
0: Great. Love that. Okay. Yeah. Let's get into the new music showdown.
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0: Gabe Glockenbach and Caitlin Aragon with a Runaway on Dance 89.5. It is the New Music Showdown. That track almost in a graduation situation, Soul.
1: Really?
0: Yeah, we're really? What? I think that's been all week, so one more day.
1: Wow.
0: All right, so we're going to get into the challenger this morning.
1: Yeah, we are.
0: Fast Boy has previously worked with a lot of artists, Medusa, Own Boss, Tiesto, and more. This is their own project. No one else on it but them. And I love, Soul, that you pointed out the great title of this
1: can
0: one.
1: Can I tell them? Can I tell them what the title is? Okay, next song you're going to be hearing is called Music Sounds by Fastboy. And we play Music Sounds. And now we're going to play Music Sounds. Everyone laugh.
0: Music Sounds about Music Sounds. Yeah. I mentioned that in the promo that I did. I was like, so I appreciate that you appreciated it as well.
1: Of course I did.
0: Yeah. All right, so New Music Showdown. This is your challenger, Fastboy, and Music Sounds. It sums it up, right?
1: Sweet. Yeah.

0: 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Cascade and Glockenbach with Keelan Aragon, our current champ with Runaway. And so something happens at this point of the new music showdown.
1: What happens?
0: People just want the champion to graduate.
1: I see.
0: And I am going to challenge you as the, you know, I'm not here all the time. Challenge you for a challenger is, you know, think about, do you like the song? Think about the vibes.
1: Really ruminate on it.
0: Yeah. Think about the vibes. Fast Boy, the challenger today with Music Sounds. So get your votes in. So how can they vote this morning?
1: I'm so glad you asked. Yes. They can text in at 206-252-8989. I will read every text.
0: All right. Let's do it. It's the new music showdown. Voting underway. Cascade Runaway, your current champ going up against Fast Boy and Music Sounds.
1: And frankly, what more do we need
0: we than need more music sounds? Yeah, we need more music sounds, which we're going to do right now with Griffin.

0: 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All right, still taking your votes in the new music showdown. I'm encouraging you to be adventurous. You know, if you liked the Challenger, that's okay. You can vote for it. Cascade won't know.
1: Cascade, we won't tell them.
0: We won't tell them.
1: No. Come on, you're in my brain. This is frankly unfair.

0: 98.5 Radio. I'm Harmony here with Saul on a,
1: It's pretty nice.
0: Not bad.
1: It's pretty nice.
0: All right, shall we recap the new music showdown this morning?
1: Oh, absolutely.
0: All right, so your current champ is Cascade, Glockenbach, and Caitlin Aragon with Runaway. All right. Nice current champ. There we go. Going up against Fast Boy with a great title. Great title on this one. It's Music Sounds.
1: Oh yeah. Yeah, good.
2: Oh, it's just fun.
1: It's kinda disco.
0: Yeah.
2: Kinda rock with disco.
0: I love a little like baseline moment.
1: Oh, you know,
0: a little vibey.
1: I love a fun moment.
0: Alright, so that is your current situation here. So what are people saying on the text lines?
1: Yeah, it's a slower morning, so okay. it's all good. Fraser from DC says the champion has grown on me voting for it over Music Sounds. I think a lot of people feel that way.
0: Yeah, okay. Cool.
1: Jack in Sammamish says, good morning, Harmony and Soul. Good morning. I'd like to hear the challenger again. It's kinda catchy. Thanks, Jack. And Pete said,
0: There it is.
1: Pete says, good morning, Harmony and Soul. I am voting for the challenger. A lot of challenger
0: love
1: today.
0: I feel that.
1: Yeah. I also feel that.
0: Okay.
1: Maybe people like our funk moment.
0: Yeah, I like to get a little funky.
1: Yeah.
0: I'll be honest.
1: That's how it goes.
0: All right, we'll do one more song and then we'll recap and see kind of who's coming out on top. Okay? We'll do a song and then we'll check. Actually, I'm gonna pull up. Okay. All right. I had to make a song adjustment.
1: Yeah.
0: Okay. It's Dance 89.5. You can still get your votes in for the new music showdown. We'll do a little recap in about 3 minutes. First, a classic from Matt Zoe and Porter Robinson with EZ.

0: 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All right, doing a quick recap here on the New Music Showdown. Cascade with Runaway, your current champ, from his upcoming album, by the way, that is dropping, I believe it's September 24th, going up against Fastboy with Music Sounds. All right, Saul, what are people saying? What do we got on the text line?
1: All right, okay. So Jay in 306 or 360, area code says, I enjoyed hearing Music Sounds on my number one source of Music Sounds, but Cascade earns my vote as the superior Music Sound. And I enjoyed reading your text because I got to say Music Sound three separate times.
0: Very nice.
1: So that's great. Chris in West Seattle said, well, I still like the Cascade track better. It was amazing seeing him at Beyond this year. Mm-hmm. Also, here are some cat photos.
0: We did get to see some cat
1: photos. And we got to see some cat photos. Love and that. Chris, your cats are so cute. We were talking about it. It was great.
0: Yes, yes, yes.
1: Meteorologist Mark, who we always love to hear from, said, I'm sorry, Harmony, but let's take Cascade all the way.
0: Hey, no need to apologize. I respect it. I respect the New Music Showdown for what it is. I just, you know, I'm encouraging everyone to be open to new things, but I mean, I love Cascade. I'm a huge Cascade fan.
1: Everyone loves Cascade.
0: I get it. I absolutely get it. All right. So, Sol, who's the current front runner here in the New Music Showdown?
1: The front runner is... Are you going to drum roll?
0: Oh, you want a drum roll?
1: I would love a drum roll.
0: Oh, yeah. Okay.
1: Please. It makes me feel important. It's Cascade.
0: All right. Yeah. Cascade Runaway.
1: Runaway.
0: Yes. Oh, no. No, I turned off your mic now. You're going to be dead.
1: What?
0: No, I'm just joking.
1: Mic.
0: All right, so we'll be back doing the New Music Showdown again at 9:10 a.m. We're going to do a Trexel, and then we are going to give people the keyword they need to know to qualify to win tickets to the Seattle Tattoo Expo.
1: Let's do it.
0: Yeah, so we'll do some Slater, and then we will give you that keyword. The Seattle Tattoo Expo kicking off tomorrow at the Seattle Center Exhibition Hall. It is all ages, but you gotta be 18 or older to get a tattoo. That keyword you need to know to qualify to win. Coming up in less than 3 minutes on Dance 89.5.

0: later with Dance on Dance 89.5. All right. So, have you ever heard of a Seattle Tattoo Expo?
1: I mean, I heard about it when you talked about it for the first time today.
0: Yeah, very nice. No, that's good. So the Seattle Tattoo Expo is a 3-day convention celebrating tattoo culture, body art, and history. It's been around for 25 years this year. It is happening at the Seattle Center Exhibition Hall. And if you want to qualify to win tickets, we're doing it all morning. Send the keyword ink.
1: Ink. Yep. I-N-K.
0: That's
1: Ink.
0: Right. Yep. 206-252-8989 is the largest tattoo event in the Pacific Northwest, bringing together the tattoo community and counterculture enthusiasts. Love that. They've got food. They've got like karaoke bands.
1: Oh my
0: There's going to be burlesque. It's like a whole
1: Whoa, that sounds really fun.
0: It is kicking off tomorrow, runs through Sunday. We'll also be talking to Damon Conklin, one of the founders of the Tattoo Expo, a little later this morning. So send the keyword ink right now to 206-252-8989 to qualify to win a pair of tickets to check out the Seattle Tattoo Expo this weekend. All right, so we got to decide on an impossible trivia question. You and I haven't done that yet.
1: We do.
0: Okay, so we're going to get into that, so keep it locked. In the meantime, though, getting back to the music in less than a minute with the Zedd remix of an Empire of the Sun classic. That is coming up here.

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Dan 89.5 Mornings, taking a look at your traffic. Key, there is a bit of an incident on US 2 westbound, the on-ramp from Home Acres Road. There is an incident blocking the ramp, so watch out for that. Otherwise, Alderwood to South Center on 405. It's going to take you about an hour, which is pretty much like per usual. So, you know, expect a little bit of a delay there. Alderwood to South Center on I-5 going to take you about 53 minutes. Again, that's at or about normal. Auburn to Renton, a little delayed, going to take you about 24 minutes on this Thursday. And Bellevue to Federal Way at about 25 minutes. Let's look at traffic brought to you by The Basement with Keanu tonight at 10 p.m. on Dance 89.5. And you can still qualify to win tickets to the Seattle Tattoo Expo. You can send the keyword INK, I-N-K, right now to 206-252-8989. Gonna get into Impossible Trivia here in just a couple of minutes, so don't go anywhere. It's Dance 89.5.

0: KNC 95 Mornings Harmony filling in this week for Drew Bailey here. Sol, all right. Are you ready for Impossible Trivia?
1: I'm always ready. Let's do it.
0: So almost 60% of people agree that you should not do this before 8 a.m.
1: What is it?
0: Yeah. What do you think? Let us know on the text lines, 206-252-8989. Again, almost 60% of people, this is over half of people.
1: Over half.
0: Surveyed.
1: Just over half.
0: Yeah. Agree that you should not do this before 8 a.m.
1: You should not do this. You should text in to me at 206-252-8989. I read every single text.
0: Yep. And I love that this is happening before 8 a.m. Like we're doing this before.
1: Yeah.
0: It's not this. It's not talk on the radio.
1: No. God, that'd be funny. What should you never do before 8 a.m.?
0: Talk on the radio.
1: This job.
0: Me. That's me. That's me. I should not. Like, if you were here right when I got here, Sol, you'd agree. Like, it's not. I'm usually on at like 7:46 p.m. Right?
1: Oh,
0: that's just my usual vibe, but it is fun to be here.
1: Yeah.
0: Like, it's fun to be here about every 6 months.
1: We get to be here with each other.
0: Yeah.
1: And frankly, that's great.
0: Yeah, it is a highlight to have Sol on with me here on Dance 89.5 Mornings. All right, 60% of people agree that you should not do this before 8 a.m. Let us know.

0: Dance 89.5, Seattle's Party Radio, another with Talk to You. All right, impossible trivia this morning is almost 60% of people agree that you should not, N-O-T, do this before 8 a.m. Sol, what do we got?
1: Okay, on the text line, we got Chris in 425 saying checking your work email, and quite a few people said email, by the way.
0: Yeah, checking email. I agree.
1: I also agree. Yeah. Unfortunately, it is not correct. No.
0: Yeah, okay.
1: Okay, area code 831 in California. Wow. Said eat hot Cheetos. And little fun fact about Seoul here. I can't handle spicy food. If I eat a hot Cheeto, I will turn into a pile of dust on the ground. It's very embarrassing.
0: Just one. Okay.
1: It just takes one.
0: But that's not it.
1: That's not it. But you probably shouldn't do that either. It's probably not good for your gut.
0: Maybe don't.
1: Yeah. Maybe not. Yeah. Okay. Area code 860 says work. And a couple other people said work. Is it work?
0: No, but I agree. Like, I should leave right now.
1: I was about to say, we're working right now. We're working. Okay. 360 in Washington State, and a couple other folks, actually, a couple people said this, is wake up, which once again is fair, but we are here.
0: It's not that. It feels right, but it's not the answer. That'll be me when I get back to my usual schedule.
1: Harmony will wake up just to text in, I'm not waking
0: this
1: up.
0: This is me
1: really
0: not awake, and then going back to sleep.
1: Exactly.
0: Alright, so again, almost 60% of people agree that you should not do this before 8 a.m. You want to give us like two more?
1: Yeah, I'll give you two more. Okay. Meteorologist Mark said look at social media unless it's my weather page. And then I don't have to say that part, but it made me laugh, so I said it.
0: Yeah, I like that.
1: Is that it?
0: No, but good advice.
1: Yeah, fun fact, actually, if you look at your social media when you wake up, it messes up your circadian rhythm because your brain's like, whoa, this is a lot of information.
0: Right, yeah.
1: You shouldn't be doing that, but that is not the answer.
0: I think when you look at it before you go to sleep too, it can mess you up.
1: Yeah, it can mess up your circadian rhythm because it's too much of your brain processing. Yeah. It's really interesting.
0: Exactly.
1: Anyway.
0: Okay.
1: Anyway.
0: Okay.
1: Yeah, last couple. Gary in 206 in Ballard said, is it drink alcohol? And a couple of people said that.
0: It's not, but
1: also don't do that.
0: Again, you want to kind of ease into your day. I mean, it's your life. Do what you want, but like ease into the day.
1: You wake up and you drink like 3 cold beers. That's brekkie. Like, yeah, I don't know if that's gonna work for us.
0: There's like mimosas and stuff, but still, you know. This is 60% of people agree that you should not.
1: 6 a.m.? Okay, maybe I'm just one of the 60.
0: It's okay.
1: Anyway. Yeah. Last one. Eli in Seattle said, is it eat sardines or fish in
2: this
1: general?
2: This is so specific.
1: Which I understand because it does stink. That's not it. I know you heard the sound.
0: I know.
1: That's not it.
0: But I just want to give people like some points for like getting it.
1: Yeah, you get points for being like correct in our minds.
0: But what about like fish, like smoked salmon in an omelet?
1: I just feel that I see what they're saying with like. You also, like, you shouldn't bring fish to, like, a workplace.
0: Oh, I got a story about that, yeah.
1: Whoa, if you heat it up in the microwave, everyone in the office will hate you forever.
0: But let's say, like, you're getting up in the morning.
1: Sure.
0: And, I don't know, it's like, it's very, like, Mediterranean or something to have some fish. I don't know. I'm not a sardine person, but,
1: I just can't handle them looking at you. That bothers me.
0: Totally with you on that one.
1: No, thank you.
0: But, you know, some smoked salmon and an omelet or an egg Benedict.
1: I don't know. Like, heating up fish is always iffy to me.
0: No,
1: because, like, you just woke up.
0: Cooking it early. Yeah. You're not wrong. All right. So keep them coming. 60% of people agree that you should not do this before 8 a.m. It's Dance 89.5. We'll take one more look at traffic before 8 a.m. Getting right back to the music in less than a minute.
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0: Dance 89.5, Seattle's Party Radio. Wanted to give you an update. Someone texted in about this. The northbound 405 ramp going to eastbound I-90 does remain closed in Bellevue. They are continuing to do clearing efforts. It says trash clearing efforts. I'm not sure if the semi that rolled over earlier was filled with trash. I don't know what's going on there, but definitely be careful if you're in that area, and you might want to try to find an alternate route. Maybe if you can take 520 might be a better option. In general, things starting to slow down out there, especially on 405. Those delays starting up right around, about looks like Northeast 8th, and they continue until that issue around I-90. Continuing delays through the Renton S-curves, 167, also slow this morning as it joins up with 405, and then I-5 in general starting to slow down as well, from 130th headed southbound across the Ship Canal Bridge into downtown Seattle. There are also delays headed northbound right around Boeing Field into downtown Seattle. All right, we'll look at a few more of your impossible trivia guesses. Also, I'll have another chance for you to qualify to win for those pair of tickets to the Seattle Tattoo Expo. Keep it locked. 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
1: I'll say sorry, but I'm not taking all my clothes.

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1: Hi.
0: Filling it for Trivia Bailey this week. Gonna do a few more impossible trivia guesses before we do the grand reveal. Again, the question is, almost 60% of people agree that you should not do this before 8 a.m. I really appreciate this one, cause I am a night owl. Like, I would stay up until 8 a.m. if I could. Okay. And then go to bed. But I can't. It's okay. Yeah. Alright, so what are the people saying?
1: Okay, here's what the people are saying. Okay, Miriam in 360 says mow the lawn. And in the same vein, Michael in Milton says use a leaf blower.
0: That's wrong, but I'm gonna do the right sound.
1: But it's not right, just so we know.
0: Yeah, but like, absolutely.
1: I don't want to hear that machine.
0: No, it really, like, don't do it before, honestly.
1: Like 10.
0: I was gonna say 10. I will say though, in the summer, you know, sometimes it does get really hot and you do want to do it, earlier in the day, but like, night is always an option. Not night, but like evening.
1: Yeah, like 5 p.m. would be great.
0: Yeah, I'd be down with that, that's okay.
1: Or like 7. Like, a time where people are awake. Even if you're awake at 8 a.m., I don't want to hear that.
0: Yeah, that's not fair.
1: No, nope. I just woke up. All right, okay. Anyway, 425 says, put on a cape and cowl and fight crime. That's a nighttime thing. I agree. That's
0: totally
1: my hobby.
0: Yeah.
1: And I like that one. It made me.
0: But right.
1: It made me laugh.
0: Yeah,
1: so I appreciate it.
0: I like that one.
1: From the same 425, he said, the only thing you should be doing before 8 a.m. is rolling over looking for the cool side of the pillow. Unfortunately, that's not the world we live in right now.
0: And you know what? I know some people are morning people. I respect you guys if you are. And some people don't have a choice.
1: Yeah.
0: Like myself this week, so I feel you. I feel for you. all right, anything else, Sol?
1: Yeah, there's a couple more.
0: Okay.
1: Aaron in Tacoma says 3, get dressed, deal with other people, and start work. I hate to say it, Aaron in Tacoma, we've been doing all that since 7 a.m.
0: Or, yeah, earlier, yeah.
1: 7 in the morning.
0: Yeah, yeah. Okay. Yeah, some good guesses. For sure. You can still guess at 206-252-8989. We will take your guesses. And we'll do the reveal, though, coming up next.
1: Yeah,
0: all right.
1: Stick around.
0: We'll do that.
1: Oh, wait. Let me tell them where to text. Okay. You should text me at 206-252-8989. I read every single text.
0: All right. Getting back to it right now is Regard and Ray with Secrets. It's Dance 89.5.

0: KN95 Seattle's Party Radio. Harmony here with Saul. Okay, so 60% of people agree that you should not do this before 8 a.m. Any final guesses before we do the grand reveal?
1: Yeah, you know, there's not a lot of super new guesses.
0: Okay, that's okay.
1: But meteorologist Mark was texting in after our thing of like you shouldn't mow your lawn before 8 a.m.
0: Yeah.
1: He says, in the summer, mowing starts at 7 in Hemiston.
0: Oh, Hemiston, Oregon.
1: Oregon.
0: It is Eastern Oregon.
1: Because I'm not waiting until the temperature is over 90 to do that. That
0: exactly.
1: is fair.
0: I do get that. Yeah.
1: I really do get that.
0: I understand, so if you live in a place where you do need to do that, like that's okay. I think it's just more like when there's like a lot of it. A lot of it.
1: Yeah.
0: You know, when there's like a lot of lawnmowers.
1: Like it's fine.
0: A chorus. I don't want a chorus.
1: A choir of lawnmowers.
0: Yeah.
1: Yeah. No.
0: All right, Saul, do we have did someone guess it?
1: Actually, yeah, I think like three people.
0: Yeah. Okay.
1: It's kind of really impressive.
0: All right. Almost 60% of people agree that you should not do this before 8 a.m. The answer
1: is drum roll me. Call someone.
0: Yeah. Who all got it?
1: I think Kristen got it. I think, Charles got it.
0: Yeah.
1: And, probably someone else. I'm so sorry. Oh, 760 in California got it.
0: Okay, fantastic. Yeah. So, 60% of people say you should not call someone before 8 a.m. I think that's a real solid.
1: And frankly, we can bump that down to 9.
0: Yeah.
1: Nine's good. Don't call me up.
0: 9, leave a message.
1: Exactly.
0: I'll get back to you.
1: Leave a voicemail.
0: All right, I'll give you that keyword to qualify to win tickets to the Tattoo Expo coming up in about 6 minutes. We're also going to be talking about a new McDonald's toy.
1: We are?
0: That's coming.
1: Oh, wow.
0: From the depths.
1: I forgot they still did toys.
0: From the depths of pop culture.
1: Oh.
0: And the ocean.
1: Is it Madonna? Is it a figure of Madonna?
0: What is that? How is she coming from the depths of the ocean?
1: Well, she like did her thing recently, like her really big performance.
0: In the ocean?
1: Oh, from the ocean?
0: Yes.
1: Oh, I have no idea though.
0: Bless you. Okay, I was like, what are you talking about? Okay.
1: Yeah, Madonna's out.
0: It's not Madonna related.
1: It's not.
0: No. It is another cultural icon though. Yeah, we'll get into it. Yeah.
1: I have no more guesses.
0: I'm so excited.
1: I really don't.
0: Okay. We're getting back to the music with Chris Lake in less than a minute. Hang on.
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0: Dance 89.5 mornings. All right. So this has been going around social media, at least my corner of the social, of the socials, because it's very Harmony adjacent. So McDonald's has announced.
1: If it's a Minion, I'm going to lose it. It's not going to be a Minion, Harmony.
0: I just want to say Minions have come up in my life a few other times since we talked about them on Monday.
1: Are you actually kidding?
0: Yeah, no, I'm not kidding. It's come up and I'm like, oh, the Minions. Okay, so okay. I said McDonald's coming out with a new toy on August 18th, and it's from The Depths. Destiny, who's a former Dance 89.5 student, gets a Kraken. It's Kraken adjacent.
1: Okay.
0: Not hockey, but I mean like the creature.
1: Okay.
0: Okay. So on August 18th, McDonald's is releasing, I'm so excited about this.
1: Okay.
0: A Hello Kitty and Friends Godzilla.
1: Oh my god.
0: Happy Meal.
1: I need to go to McDonald's.
0: Right? Yeah. So it's a limited edition, and it's cute meets kaiju, which I just think is like
1: amazing.
0: Perfect. And they captioned their post about it as cosplaying right into our hearts. Hello Kitty and Friends Godzilla Happy Meal out August 18th.
1: Aww.
0: Yeah, and I love this. So Cinema Roll is Destroya. My guy, Baz Maru, is Rodan. My Melody is Mothra. Iconic. Kiropi is King Ghidorah. I didn't even know there was
1: a
0: space.
1: Pom Pom? Did they have
0: Pom Pom? Oh, yeah.
1: He's my favorite.
0: Pom Pom Purin is Gigan.
1: Oh,
0: and then
1: my
0: the
1: God.
0: Queen herself, Hello Kitty, is Gojira. Yeah. I love this. Are you seeing it? It's very
1: I'm
0: cute.
1: I'm looking at it right now because I needed to make sure my boy is on there.
0: Oh, yeah.
1: Oh my god.
0: You know, Pom Pom Purin has won the Sanrio power rankings. That's not what it's called. That's the only word. Like 5 years in a row.
1: He's the strongest of the characters.
0: Yeah, everyone loves Pom Pom Purin.
1: I love him. He's my favorite.
0: So you can see it on Snack Wire on Instagram. You can check that out. I want to know though, is there an iconic toy series that Mickey D's has put out that you remember, like from your childhood?
1: Yes.
0: Oh my goodness.
1: Yes, there
0: okay,
1: is.
0: Okay.
1: In fact. We'll talk about it
0: later. We'll talk about it. Yeah, we'll wait a couple songs and come back. Let us know if there is an iconic McDonald's toy run that you remember from a kid. There have been some really great ones over the years. And this one, I'm gonna have to go. I'm sorry. I gotta get that Hello Kitty. She's my girl and I need it.
1: Yeah.
0: So let us know. Do you have a memory? Do you still have toys from McDonald's, you know, kids meal, that you loved as a kid? Let us know. 206-252-8989. It's Dance 89.5 mornings. Like that.

0: 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I'm Harmony, here with Soul.
1: Hi.
0: Talking about, the new McDonald's Happy Meal toys. Hello Kitty and Godzilla.
2: So cute.
0: They're very cute. Ugh. They're coming out on August 18th. And I wanted to know, what was an iconic toy that you remember getting at a Happy Meal as a kid? August said Beanie Babies. Absolutely. So they did that in the 90s. And they were like mini Beanie Babies. That was from, oh God, they were called Teeny Beanie Babies, which is just really fun to say. That was like 97 to the 2000s, which was pretty cool. Katie said Barbie figurines with real hair. Totally. I think I still have one of those. The only one I can remember. Never was a big fan of McDonald's. I was a weird kid. That's okay. We probably shouldn't be. Like,
1: it's probably better for you.
0: And then, they also said Dalmatians figurines. A 90s kid born 87. 90s kid born 90. I see you, Katie. That's a good one. Also, I did a little Googling. And there was like this Disney little, it's like a VHS tape they gave out, but they're mini.
1: Huh.
0: And then inside the little VHS like case was a little figurine from the movie.
1: Oh.
0: So like it was Pocahontas, there was a Pocahontas. I think I got the Snow White one. And so it was a little box that looked like a VHS tape with a little Snow White in it.
1: That's
0: so
1: really cute.
0: And what was yours?
1: Mine, I had a couple pretty like random ones, but I remember, I also remember the Barbies for sure.
0: Yeah, definitely. They've had like different generations of Barbies.
1: Yeah. That's happened for as long as McDonald's.
0: Oh, sure.
1: For sure.
0: Yeah.
1: I also remember like Hot Wheels, and I know, 45 area code also said Hot Wheels for
0: cool,
1: sure.
0: Hot Wheels. Yeah, absolutely.
1: I've seen the My Little Ponies, and I think I still have a couple of them, and I think McDonald's would make so much money if they brought them back.
0: Yeah, absolutely.
1: The demand is crazy.
0: Yeah. Yep.
1: If McDonald's is listening, which they're not, to Dance 89.5, bring it back for me specifically, please.
0: Yeah. So Lisa texted in, 87 baby, shout out. So I totally remember all of those things. Another classic, the McNuggets. And I just scrolled down a little bit. And I totally forgot they did this. But through the 90s, they did McNugget Buddies. And they're these little rubber chicken nugget figures with like costumes and stuff.
1: Wait.
0: Like I forgot that. Like that was like a 90s kid thing I like blocked out. They kind of were like the California Raisins.
1: What?
0: Do you know what I'm talking about?
1: No.
0: Oh my God. Okay. Well, I'll educate her off the air. It's fine. But they were like living, nuggets. Which again, it's like troublesome because you eat them. I don't love it. Did you look up the California Raisins?
1: Harmony! Harmony! Yes, I looked up the California Raisins. This is terrifying.
0: No, listen, it's like-
1: Wait, you show me this! This is horrifying! I'm gonna have nightmares!
0: I'm dying. I love this because, it's kinda one of those things where like, you had to be there.
1: Okay!
0: You know, I was a small child. Again, I was born in 1990. My birthday's a week away, by the way.
1: Okay.
0: So I just like, it's like the frog in the pot. You know, the frog is hot and doesn't know it's hot. It's like you didn't know the California Raisins were
1: scary.
0: One of
1: them wears sunglasses.
0: Yeah. So listen, the 90s was a weird time.
1: Yeah.
0: Okay.
1: And the source is food and wine. What?
0: Oh, crying a little bit. I did not mean to unleash the California Raisins on an unsuspecting child. All right, so we're talking about...
1: I'm like literally have tears
2: in my
1: eyes.
2: Do they make music? Is this on your Spotify rap?
0: No.
1: Are you okay?
0: No, I'm crying because it's so funny.
1: Harmony is crying.
0: Oh my God. All right, so we're gonna come back, talk a little bit more about this. Not the California Raisins.
1: Yeah, thank
0: God. We'll leave that alone for now. But McDonald's coming out with Hello Kitty Godzilla toys. If there's any favorite toys that you have from the 90s or 2000s, definitely calling out my millennials right now. Let us know. 206-252-8989. I'll calm her down about the California Raisins. I got this. I got it. Don't worry about it.
1: This is crazy.
0: We'll work through it.
1: What is this?
0: It's Dance 89.5.

0: She loves to talk right now. She's on the mic.
1: I'm sorry.
0: No, it's okay. It's cute. No, it's fun. Okay. So, Dance89.5, talking about McDonald's toys, iconic, toys. They're coming out with a new Hello Kitty Godzilla collaboration, on August 18th. Alright, my millennials coming out of the woodwork here, which I love this. Dana said, 1980 baby here. I remember when they had the Looney Tunes pint glasses. Yes, those were in everybody's houses and I still have them today. Sylvester the Cat is my go-to. My dad had Yosemite Sam, the little guy with the pew pew pew. Those glasses,
1: absolutely.
0: Yeah, it was great. She, oh God, I love this. She
1: sorry,
0: no
1: sorry.
0: Idea.
1: Glasses,
0: what I'm talking about.
1: Glasses or glasses?
0: No,
1: glasses?
0: Like to drink out of.
1: Oh, drink.
0: Yeah, to drink out of. It was very fun.
1: McDonald's was giving out glasses. Yeah,
0: you could collect them.
1: Wow.
0: Yeah, yeah. 4257. I remember these Buzz Lightyear action figures that were like a foot tall.
1: What?
0: Mine met its end as we made it fall over with style over and over and over. That's what you do as kids. Yeah. 425 said 82 baby birthday today. Happy birthday, fellow Leo. I love that. I remember the dinosaurs that folded up into be food containers. Oh my God,
1: what?
0: I don't remember that one at all. And yeah, I did show her, heard it through the grapevine.
1: Yeah, I saw, guys. I watched it.
0: And so 425 said, you know, show her the music video for Heard It Through the Grapevine for the California Raisins to make any sense. Unfortunately, I think it's made things worse.
1: I just can't imagine being a child and being like, yeah, I want to go watch the Raisins dance.
0: Again, it was a commercial.
1: They have eyelids, Harmony.
0: It was a commercial. I know, and they have shoes and like no other clothes, which I hadn't thought about till now.
1: And because they're raisins, they're wrinkly. And
0: well,
1: they look

0: Harmony.
1: You know, in their defense, I remember eating a lot of raisins in the 90s.
0: I remember hating a lot of raisins not in the 90s.
1: See, because you didn't have the California raisins and you were in the 90s. So I don't know. Weren't there.
0: Were the raisins different in the 90s? Are you going to tell me?
1: Yeah, they were probably more delicious because of the California raisin commercials. They were commercials, dude. Also, remember, we couldn't go like watch them on YouTube. Like, they just like appeared between commercials. You know what I mean? Like, it was different. They weren't as like...
0: Did they need to advertise
1: raisins? They weren't accessible. They were like a celebrity, you know, like you didn't...
0: Oh, absolutely not. No, they were not.
1: Yeah, you didn't like go find them on social media.
0: They found
1: just
0: you.
1: Yes!
0: No, thank you.
1: Okay, well, whatever. Okay. What else we got?
0: Someone sent a picture of
1: the nuggets.
0: Which is so cute. They are cute. So much better than whatever you're on with the raisin thing,
1: dude. I think that I relate them in my mind as a kid.
0: Just awful.
1: Abby in Seattle said, stoked for Hello Kitty. I have a 4 to 5 inch Snoopy figurine. Oh my God.
0: And we were just talking about
1: Australia
0: Snoopy
1: McDonald's
0: on Monday
1: when I was studying abroad in 2001. Still have it. Amazing. Actually, a couple years ago, they did, drinking glasses.
0: Oh, really?
1: And it was iconic. They did Snoopy and Hello Kitty on the same glass.
0: That's so cute.
1: And one of my coworkers got it for me and I truly treasure it.
0: It's so great.
1: And then Eric Ferris said, don't show Soul the Noid.
0: Oh, Eric Ferris.
1: Unfortunately, this child has access to the internet.
0: I did Google it.
1: And we did Google the Noid.
0: Once again.
1: Mm-hmm.
0: I'm not a child of the 90s.
1: I was gonna say, you had to be there, man.
0: Okay. I did not have to be there. I was here. And frankly,
1: you weren't here.
0: None of my childhood mascots are terrible and awful looking. They're all pretty dang cute.
1: No, I'm gonna dig into that. Alright, Stan395. I'm gonna look into that. Alright,
0: It's just horrifying. Why did everything in the 90s have a giant nose? That's just something I noticed when we look back at animation.
1: It's a great question.
0: Why? What's with the schnoz on these people? It's fine, but like, it's everything.
1: It was a style.
0: Even the raisins got a schnoz on.
1: Shout out to the California raisins.
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0: Dance 89.5 mornings. I'm Harmony hanging out with Soul here. And I do, area code 206 texted in, Soul, I fear you may be blinded by nostalgia just like the millennials.
1: I am not. You guys just had some weird stuff going on.
0: See, but like, I'm not denying the California raisins weren't weird. Like they are. They're weird. But like, I grew up with them. So like, I love them.
2: They are disturbingly scary. They have eyelids and no eyelashes.
0: But like, they have a lot of talent.
1: They have shoes but no pants.
0: Yeah. And they can dance their little raisin butts off. Okay. So I'm just saying. I'm just saying. I think the 206 had a, you know, you had to be there.
1: If you find, okay.
0: Unfortunately,
1: okay.
0: Though for you, all of us listening have been here. Since you've been around as well. So like, we can't like relate to your experience. So
1: yeah.
0: I get it, but we can relate to like other things. Like my parents growing up in like the '70s, that was a wild time for mascots too.
2: Oh yeah.
0: You know, so I get
1: but then
0: it.
1: They were getting a little racist.
0: Well, there was things going on there.
1: There was a lot going on.
0: But I do think it's kind of interesting to look back and, yeah. You know, I'm really proud that we got to introduce the California raisins to you live on the radio.
1: I will be having nightmares tonight.
0: I want you to ask your adult people in your life about the California raisins.
1: I am certain they have not heard of it. I will actually bet you all of the money in the world that they've never heard of it.
0: Oh my gosh, the confidence of a teenager.
1: I am 100% certain.
0: No.
1: Harmony.
3: My parents didn't grow up in the United States. They don't know what the California raisins are.
1: If I ask my dad, hey, what's a California raisin? He'll go, what are you talking about?
0: See, I will say I don't know if they went international. I don't know how the advertising campaign went, but I don't know. I feel like you could ask Drew about the California raisin and he'll have some thoughts.
1: Drew will talk my ear off about that raisin.
0: I am curious to know though if your parents do know them.
1: I will let you know. Also, guys, I'm gonna be here tomorrow, so you're gonna get a hearing about this.
0: Yeah.
1: Harmony's gonna get sick of me because I'm gonna be here so much.
0: No, we're having fun.
1: Talking about our gross raisins, sorry.
0: They're very talented young men.
1: They're not even men! They're raisins! I can't believe you had to advertise raisins. They just like fall off shelves.
0: I'm just saying, we ate a lot of raisins in the 90s.
1: We did not eat a
0: lot
1: of
0: raisins. I was a child,
1: though. We were busy drinking water, sorry.
0: You weren't alive in the 90s.
1: No, in the 2010s when I was alive.
0: Okay.
1: Yeah.
0: All right. So, I got your chance to pull out of a ticket to the Seattle Tattoo Expo, which you can't have been born in the 2010s to get a tattoo. You're too young, sorry.
1: Yeah,
0: but you can qualify to win tickets. Send the keyword INK, I-N-K, right now to 206-252-8989 to qualify. If you have a California raisins tattoo.
1: I don't
0: want
1: to see it.
0: I really want to see it. Yeah, please let me know.
1: Maybe they made it less scary. Maybe it's like a smooth raisin. A California grape, per se.
0: I wish for us, you can't see my face on the radio, but that was... I love how you went from smooth to like grape. Like, at least you got there.
1: Yeah!
0: Like, I'm proud of you.
1: Oh, thanks. I'm very smart.
0: All right, you can qualify to win tickets to Seattle Tattoo Expo. INK is your keyword to 206-252-8989. After the new music showdown, I'm going to be talking with one of the founders of the Tattoo Expo. 206-2010. BRB dissolving into dust now.
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1: Yeah, exciting.
0: It's kicking off this weekend, celebration of the, tattoo culture, body art, and history. 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It is an all ages event, but they're doing tattoos there, so you do need to be 18 or older to get one of those. The keyword is ink, I-N-K, the 206-252-8989. Coming up after the new music showdown, gonna be chatting with one of the founders of the Seattle Tattoo Expo. Very excited for y'all to hear that conversation. But so we got the new music showdown coming up.
1: We do, I'm very excited
0: for it. Alright, so we're gonna do one more song and then we will get into it. Cascade taking on a new challenger. It's Dance 89.5 Mornings. Harmony filling in for Drew Bailey this week, doing a classic right now from Tiësto. Good morning. Happy Thursday.

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3: Okay. Sorry, June just came in and did her unblinking California Raisin impression. 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
3: All right, this is your current champ, Cascade, Glockenbach, and Caitlin Aragon with Runaway. This one... getting close to a graduation situation. Do want to say that. And it is off Cascade's new album coming out September 25th. All right, Runaway, your current champ. Let's get into it. 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

0: 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All right, Sol, what is our challenger this
1: morning? Our challenger is a very aptly named song.
0: We
1: were just laughing about it. It is called Music Sounds by Fast Boy. So you can listen to your favorite music sounds on Dance 89.5.
0: There we go. Yeah, Fast Boy, of course, has worked with Medusa, Tiesto, and Own Boss. This is your New Music Showdown challenger here on Dance 89.5. Song 2, Fast Boy, Music Sounds. A little vibey moment here.
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0: Dance 89.5 mornings. All right, so we're doing the new music showdown right now. Cascade going up against the challenger from Fast Boy. So we're going to do a quick recap. Are you ready?
1: Absolutely.
0: All right, here we go. Here is song one, Cascade, Glockenbach and Caitlin Aragon with Runaway.
1: Oh, that was very loud.
0: Okay. That is song one here.
1: It does not make you want to run away.
0: No, it does not.
1: It makes you want to stay right here.
0: Oh, absolutely. All right. And then that one going up against the challenger from Fast Boy, bringing in an indie dance vibe with the music sounds. Okay.
1: Yeah. Funky.
0: Very funky. All right. Those are your two options. What do we got so far? People voting?
1: So far, people are voting.
0: Okay.
1: I would like to see more votes.
0: Yeah.
1: Let's get in there. 206-258-9099. I read every single one. If you're lucky, I might respond. I probably will.
0: All right. What are people saying? What are people saying?
1: People are saying, okay. Oh my God. I didn't even get anything ready. But
0: okay. Okay. Mike voted for song one.
1: Yes.
0: We also got Shep, who said, morning, soul and harmony. I'm feeling the indie dance vibe of Music Sounds by Fast Boy. So the challenger gets my vote. And then I also like this. Also, I feel like you two need a team name, like the Sunshine Crew, Soul Sisters, Binary Sons. Anyways, happy Thursday.
1: Thank you. Happy Thursday.
0: Very good.
1: That is so cute. I love the idea of a team name.
0: We'll work on
1: cook that. Yeah.
0: Get, like, t-shirts or something.
1: Mary Pat! Yay! Okay, Mary Pat voted. High Harmony and Soul, both great. Both songs are great, but I'm sticking with the Champ to graduate.
0: Thank you,
1: Mary Pat.
0: Yep. James and Puyallup said, Champ, please.
1: Very polite.
0: And then Eric Ferris said, still sticking with Cascade today. I just can't get enough.
1: And you know, I get it. We really do get it.
0: You know, we're going to be talking about, the Tattoo Expo here in a few minutes, doing an interview. But I actually have a Cascade tattoo. So, you know, I'm in with my guy Ryan here.
1: Yeah.
0: DJ MJ said, Champ?
1: Of course.
0: Okay, nice. So we're gonna let you vote. We'll do one more song worth of votes. Cascade going up against the newest from Fast Boy, a very vibey indie dance feel of Music Sounds. Get that vote in
1: at 206-252-8989. I am Soul and I will read all of them.
0: All right, we're gonna come back and see if Cascade's moving into that graduation situation on a Friday. In the meantime, I just love the song. I can't stop listening to the song. I think it's fantastic. Hugel with Ultra Nate is moving to the sun on Dance 89.5.

0: Dance 89.5 Mornings. All right, new music showdown. We're going Cascade, which is could be. We got to recap here, but could be in a graduation situation. Going up against Fastboy with Music Sounds. All right, so what do we got on the text line?
1: Okie dokie, artichokey. So, we got 007 Spawn.
0: Shout out. Yeah.
1: Wow.
0: OG.
1: Says, champion, please. I think it should graduate soon. And, you know, I think a lot of people are empathizing with that idea.
0: Yeah.
1: Jason in Bellevue says, good morning, Harmony and Soul, graduation day. Cue the music for Cascade, Jason in Bellevue.
0: Yeah, so we're tallying things up here.
1: We're getting there.
0: We'll see if tomorrow will be the day. All right, what else we got?
1: Kelly in 253 says, good morning, sending a relaxed vote for the challenger. Ooh. Enjoying the chill, more relaxed vibes a little more than the champ. But totally cool if Cascade moves on too.
0: I feel that.
1: You know, everyone loves Cascade. If Fastboy wins, that could be cool.
0: Yeah. Hey, an upset is always fun, I think.
1: An upset is always fun.
0: Are you tabulated over there?
1: Am I tabulated?
0: Yes,
1: I think I'm pretty tabbed.
0: Are you tabbed? Okay. All right.
1: Girl, I'm tabbed.
0: You're tabbed. Okay. All right. I'm getting the, okay. Okay. So here we go. So the winner today in the new music showdown
1: is Cascade!
0: Yeah, alright. Cascade going on for a Friday graduation situation. So make sure to tune in tomorrow morning as we see if Cascade and crew can go all the way. So when I, filled in for Drew in February, I accidentally let the song go on for too many days. And I couldn't count, and they went on for like two extra days, and they should have.
1: Oh,
0: so.
1: Okay.
0: That's okay. I can count now. I figured out how to count between now and February.
1: I mean, that's great.
0: Yeah, thank you.
1: Improvement.
0: Big thing for me. All right, so Cascade going up against a new challenger tomorrow. We'll see if they can graduate, and I'm excited for that one. Coming up in a few minutes, going to be chatting with Damon Conklin, one of the co-founders of the Seattle Tattoo Expo. We'll be talking about the event taking over the Seattle Center Exhibition Hall this weekend. Going to go Friday through Sunday. So make sure to keep it locked right here. Still got your chance, by the way, to qualify to win tickets to the Seattle Tattoo Expo. You can send the keyword INK, I-N-K, right now to 206-252-8989. And we do have to play the song, but I do want to say, Soul, that this next person, this artist, also was a California raison.
2: It made me feel so good inside.

0: 99.5. All right. So, giving you your last chance to qualify to win tickets to the Seattle Tattoo Expo right now. 206-252-8989. Tickets are courtesy of Dance 89.5 and the Seattle Tattoo Expo. Taking over the, Seattle Center Exhibition Hall this weekend. So it's going Friday through Sunday. And I actually got a tattoo at the expo.
1: Hey.
0: About 10 years ago.
1: Ooh,
0: yeah.
1: Which one?
0: Is the big crow tattoo on my arm.
1: Oh,
0: yeah.
1: Sweet.
0: And we won, second place at Tattoo of the Day contest.
1: Wow.
0: Yeah, it was very cool. So coming up in less than a minute, gonna get into my interview with one of the founders of the Seattle Tattoo Expo, Damon Conklin. Gonna chat about, the expo itself, what you can expect. Also some tips about if you wanna get a tattoo at the event, as well as, we're talking Jimothy tattoos.
1: Yeah, I've seen a lot of Jimothy tattoos.
0: I really want
1: online.
0: A Jimothy tattoo.
1: Really?
0: Yeah, I really do. Yeah. So we're going to talk about it. Yeah. All right, get into that interview coming up in less than a minute. Hang on.
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0: Dance 89.5 mornings. I'm Harmony Soleil here to talk about something that I'm actually just a big fan of, an event I have attended, an event I got tattooed at a long time ago, but I'm so excited it is here coming this weekend, talking about the 2026 Seattle Tattoo Expo. It's running August 14th through 16th at the Seattle Center. And I'm talking with Damon Conklin, owner of Super Genius Tattoo, chatting about the expo and all things Seattle Tattoo. Damon, how are you? Thank you so much for joining me.
4: Doing wonderful. How are you?
0: Very well, thank you. I feel like the buzz of my skin talking about tattoos that makes me want to get more. You know, that little...
4: That's the spell we cast on everybody.
0: Yes, I was like looking through the website and like, you don't need it, you don't need it, you don't. But it's like,
4: right.
0: Maybe I do. So can you introduce yourself? Who are you? What do you do? And how long have you been here in Seattle?
4: My name is Damon Conklin. I'm the owner of Super Genius Tattoo. Co-founded the Seattle Tattoo Expo 25 years ago with Gloria Connors.
0: What is the Tattoo Expo? If someone has not had the chance to attend, what is it?
4: Tattoo Expo is just a meeting of creative people, of interesting characters, of tattoo artists from all over the country and from around the world who are available to tattoo, to answer a wide variety of questions, to allow you to survey all the myriad of styles and personalities that our industry encompasses, all while being entertained. Musical performances, some by other people, some by yourself. You can even do karaoke at Seattle Tattoo Expo. Burlesque, all kinds of cool stuff going on.
0: The styles people can see there, right? Because there's sort of the traditional style of tattooing, right? Which we think of as kind of like the sailor style, right? But what else is at the Tattoo Expo that people can check out?
4: Oh, there's people doing painterly style tattoos. There's people doing, what do they call it, tribal sigilism, or, you know, all the...

0: the tattoo expo that people can check out?
1: Oh, there's people doing painterly style tattoos. There's people doing, what do they call it? Tribal sigilism, or, you know, all the like the black, the metal, you know, style stuff.
0: Yeah.
1: Really intricate design oriented stuff. Abstract, tons of traditional and neo-traditional, and just good old-fashioned illustrative tattoos, small realistic ones, big colorful ones, just about any kind of a mark you've ever seen on a piece of paper. There's probably going to be somebody there who can put it on your skin.
0: You think about what your dream tattoo is, and we're going to take a quick break. We'll be right back with Damon Conklin of Super Genius Tattoo and one of the founders of the Seattle Tattoo Expo. Coming up in about 3 minutes. Hang on.
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0: Dance 89.5 Mornings. I'm Harmony, back chatting with Damon Conklin, owner of Super Genius Tattoo and one of the co-founders of the Seattle Tattoo Expo, coming to the Seattle Center this Friday through Sunday.
1: What was it that inspired you all to start the expo 25 years ago? I love that. That is incredible. Yeah. Why start something like this?
2: Well, maybe I just had a deficit of work in my life and I just needed more to do. I've been traveling to a bunch of tattoo conventions, and back then I was young and I was really all over it. And a friend introduced me to Gloria, and we talked about how cool it would be to show the Seattle talent, because we have a unique talent base here. We just have an environment that spawns talent. But I also wanted to show Seattle the outside world of tattoos, because we're all the way up in the corner of the country. People don't always travel all the way up here. But I just wanted to show off both sides to each other and host an event where we can all just enjoy.
1: Yeah, well, thank you for starting it. I think that's incredible. Someone planning on coming to the expo, maybe they do want to get a piece done. What would you tell them? Is there anything they should know or kind of expect?
2: The best and smartest thing to do is to get a hold of the artist through Instagram or whatever, with their website, whatever it is, and try to talk to them as soon as possible. However, there will be a certain amount of appointments that people are making for the show, and then there'll be a lot of artists there who are just available. You know, show up at the convention earlier than later. Earlier is always

0: better and just look around and find someone who's art you love that you vibe with and talk to them. Ask them. No questions dumb. If you think you have a dumb question, suppress that thought and ask the question. Artists are all kind of, creative. I'm going to go out on a limb and identify us as goofy people a lot. We're sometimes socially awkward, but easy to talk to once you start.
1: Do you think there'll be a lot of Jimothy tattoos this year?
0: It's amazing. One raccoon stands out from the crowd. The whole world falls. I mean, I've seen Jimothy tattoos posting from Japan,
1: wow.
0: It's around. It went around the world. And, and that's such a Seattle thing to do, to get excited about a wonky looking raccoon. 100%. So yeah, there's going to be Jimothy tattoos. There's probably already 200 of them in the city already done and on people.
1: I want one really bad. Like, I really want one. People want to check out your shop, Super Genius, and you. Where can they find you? Just kind of see everything you're doing.
0: Super Genius Tattoo on Instagram and on Facebook. 1419 10th Avenue next to Numo's.
1: Very cool. Very cool. Have a fantastic expo. I'm so excited. And tickets are on sale now. People can grab them.
0: That's right.
1: More info is at SeattleTattooExpo.com. All right, Damon, have a fantastic rest of your week. Happy Seattle Tattoo Expo, and thank you for taking the time.
0: Woo-hoo, thank you.

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0: the Zuzu edit of Hozier Too Sweet on Dance 89.5. I'm Harmony Soleil. Soul is here with me. We're wrapping things up.
1: Yep.
0: So if you want to hear my full conversation with Damon Conklin, we kind of went on and on and on a little bit, in a good way though.
1: Yeah.
0: That is going to be up in just a few minutes as soon as I get to my desk here on dance89.5.org. We'll have a SoundCloud link to the whole conversation. Very cool dude. One of the co-founders of the Seattle Tattoo Expo, celebrating its 25th year this year.
1: Wow.
0: Which is fantastic. 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I'll link to everything, again, at dance89.5.org. Soul, you'll be back tomorrow.
1: I will be back tomorrow. Okay. Everyone will hear me tomorrow.
0: Yes, they'll hear me tomorrow as well.
1: Yep.
0: Drew, of course, coming back on Monday, but we'll see. Will Drew come back to a whole new set of new music challengers?
1: Yeah.
0: Will Cascade graduate tomorrow?
1: This is
0: lots of questions.
1: Truly, what's worrying the nation? We have to know
0: exactly
1: who wins challenger.
0: Yeah. Well, we will find out tomorrow.
1: We will.
0: And I'll also be doing the Meow Factor.
1: What?
0: On a Friday. So usually Drew does it on a Wednesday, but I am just too excited. So okay. I'm doing it with Ray from Neko Cat Cafe tomorrow on the 9 o'clock hour. We're going to be talking about a cat that you can adopt from Neko Cat Cafe. And their cat of the month, Walter, who's a whole little man. So that'll be fun. We'll do, the Meow Factor with Ray from Neko Cat Cafe tomorrow, 9 a.m. And again, I'll put up my full interview with Damon Conklin of Super Genius Tattoo and the Seattle Tattoo Expo on dance89.5.org.
1: Yeah.
0: All right, so I hope you have a great rest of your Thursday.
1: Thank you. I hope so too.
0: Yeah, it's going to be a nice one. Weather should be pretty solid.
1: Yeah.
0: Hopefully it's a little less smoky.
1: Yeah, I'm going to build a bed frame. Everybody give me good wishes. Yeah. I have to build a bed frame today.
0: Good luck.
1: Spooky.
0: Good luck.
1: Thank you.
0: I will go home to see my son, Spooky. My baby boy, who is a big fan of Neko Cat Cafe. Find that back in. All right, got new music right now from Fisher with What a Life. I'm Harmony Soleil. Wrap it up. Mornings on Dance 89.5. I'll catch you tomorrow morning for my final day filling in for Drew Bailey. Don't go anywhere. Got more dance music coming up.

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Happy Thursday. It's yet another beautiful Seattle summer day. You know, it's really not fair that we're nearly halfway through August already. Wow. Anyways, thank you for making us a part of your summer. Here's Swing Out Sister with Breakout.

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This is a Coven remix of Above and Beyond and Zoe Johnston's Carry Me Home. It turned a drum and bass house song into a high energy track, so I think you guys will love it.

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1: 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Plus, in the 9 o'clock hour, I will be doing the Meow Factor, joined by Ray from Neko Cat Cafe. We're talking about the adoptable cats of the month and the icon that is Walter the Cat. My final day filling in for Drew Bailey is tomorrow morning on Dance 89.5.

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1: 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Plus, in the 9 o'clock hour, I will be doing the Meow Factor, joined by Ray from Neko Cat Cafe. We're talking about the adoptable cats of the month and the icon that is Walter the Cat. My final day filling in for Drew Bailey is tomorrow morning on Dance 89.5.

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1: On the next New Music Showdown, tomorrow morning, our reigning champ, Cascade Glockenbach and Caitlin Aragon, are in a graduation situation going up against brand new music from Linny with Tough Love. Plus, in the 9 o'clock hour, I will be doing the Meow Factor. Joined by Ray from Neko Cat Cafe, we're talking about the adoptable cats of the month and the icon that is Walter the Cat. My final day filling in for Drew Bailey is tomorrow morning on Dance 89.5.

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0: Speaking of cool places, taking a dip in Lake Washington is a great way to cool off this month as the water temperature is just right. But that's not all. You can look forward to it cooling down as we get closer and closer to the end of the summer season. I'm DJ GT here with y'all till 4 on Seattle's Party Radio Dance 89.5.
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But that doesn't mean you shouldn't try. 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

0: I talked about getting my computer working last week, and I'd like to say I got it working. I've been playing Forza Horizon and a whole bunch of other games. But now, unfortunately, Forza Horizon 6 turned every car in my game invisible, and it's so hard to race with them. I literally can't see the cars. 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
2: 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Plus, in the 9 o'clock hour, I will be doing the Meow Factor, joined by Ray from Neko Cat Cafe. We're talking about the adoptable cats of the month and the icon that is Walter the Cat. My final day filling in for Drew Bailey is tomorrow morning on Dance 89.5.

0: DJ GT here with some Pokemon news. Pokemon Go has given out a free research with a max stat Mewtwo to everyone. So open up the game and claim that Mewtwo. More in Pokemon Go news. We have Community Day coming up this Sunday from 2 to 5 p.m. featuring the Fox Pokemon Nickit. Green Lake Park is a great place to play, and I might be there. 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
1: 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Plus, in the 9 o'clock hour, I will be doing the Meow Factor, joined by Ray from Neko Cat Cafe. We're talking about the adoptable cats of the month and the icon that is Walter the Cat. My final day filling in for Drew Bailey is tomorrow morning on Dance 89.5.

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